and transcend language barriers. Music transcends racial barriers, international barriers. 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Music is a healing force, so it's good for everyone to keep the music alive, keep the culture alive.

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Music goes everywhere. 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I want to say, you know, thank you. Yeah, you getting down. 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

0: 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La ciudad suena así.
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0: 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Get witty, witty, can't think, quitty, quitty. 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